0: Gilley has a star on the Hollywood Walk of Fame, is a cousin to Jerry Lee Lewis and Jimmy Swaggart, and once owned the world's largest honky-tonk in Pasadena, Texas. 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
2: Weather. Looking at some warm weather as we go through this week, and dry weather goes on as well. We're going to get a big sweep of cool fall air by the weekend, though, with windy weather. Could see 70s for highs by the weekend here in southeast Alabama. Nice quiet weather pattern. Mainly clear skies tonight, low 63. Good deal of sunshine Tuesday, high 88. Sunny on Wednesday, low 64, a high of 87. Sunshine on Thursday, lows mid-60s, a high of 86. Mainly sunny on Friday, lows in the mid-60s, a high of 87. This is meteorologist Mark Thibodeau for the Weather Channel on 96.9 The Ledge.

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1: So, what's something you've discovered?
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1: Well, was he moving because of his job?
2: No, it was always wherever he was, over yonder was better, and there was a very, very good reason why we had to move over there. 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
1: Oh,
2: and I'm
1: well,
2: sure he's in heaven, and I hope he likes it because the options are not great.
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2: you
1: down.
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0: Johnny Lee was once married to Dallas star Charlene Tilton, and his hit Looking for Love on the Urban Cowboy soundtrack catapulted him to fame in 1980. 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
5: Tri-State Weather. Looking at some warm weather as we go through this week, and dry weather goes on as well. We're going to get a big sweep of cool fall air by the weekend, though, with windy weather. Could see 70s for highs by the weekend here in southeast Alabama. Nice quiet weather pattern. Mainly clear skies tonight, low 63. Good deal of sunshine Tuesday, high 88. Sunny on Wednesday, low 64, high of 87. Sunshine on Thursday, lows mid-60s, a high of 86. Mainly sunny on Friday, lows in the mid-60s, a high of 87. This is meteorologist Mark Thibodeau for the Weather Channel on 96.9.

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1: What, was he moving because of his job?
2: No, it was always wherever he was, over yonder was better, and there was a very, very good reason why we had to move over there. 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
2: and I'm
1: well,
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5: Looking at some warm weather as we go through this week, and dry weather goes on as well. We're going to get a big sweep of cool fall air by the weekend, though, with windy weather. Could see 70s for highs by the weekend here in southeast Alabama. Nice quiet weather pattern. Mainly clear skies tonight, low 63. Good deal of sunshine Tuesday, high 88. Sunny on Wednesday, low 64, a high of 87. Sunshine on Thursday, lows mid-60s, a high of 86. Mainly sunny on Friday, lows in the mid-60s, a high of 87. This is meteorologist Mark Thibodeau for the Weather Channel on 96.9 The Legend.

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1: What, was he moving because of his job?
0: No, it was always wherever he was, over yonder was better, and there was a very, very good reason why we had to move over there. And the only reason he quit was because he got sick and died.
1: Oh,
0: and I'm sure he's in heaven, and I hope he likes it because the options are not great.
1: You don't want to move from there, buddy. You really don't want to move from there.
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10: Looking at some warm weather as we go through this week, and dry weather goes on as well. We're going to get a big sweep of cool fall air by the weekend, though, with windy weather. Could see 70s for highs by the weekend here in southeast Alabama. Nice quiet weather pattern. Mainly clear skies tonight, low 63. Good deal of sunshine Tuesday, high 88. Sunny on Wednesday, low 64, high of 87. Sunshine on Thursday, lows mid-60s, a high of 86. Mainly sunny on Friday, lows in the mid-60s, a high of 87. This is meteorologist Mark Thibodeau for the Weather Channel on 96.9.

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1: So what's something you've discovered?
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1: Well, was he moving because of his job?
2: No, it was always wherever he was, over yonder was better, and there was a very, very good reason why we had to move over there. 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
2: and I'm
1: well,
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2: Right.
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2: you
1: down.
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0: The storyteller Tom T. Hall moved to Nashville in 1964 with a guitar and $46 in his pocket. After that, he wrote 11 number one songs, including Harper Valley PTA and 26 top tens. 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
1: My question is, why have you landed here on our planet?
2: I came to see David Ernest.
1: The asset preservationist?
2: Yeah, man. I wanted to see if he would take a look at my portfolio for me.
1: Well, before you make the trip over there, call him on his toll-free number, 833-596-7233.
2: And I understand those last four digits spell out the word safe.
1: That is correct.
2: Funny thing happened the last time I came to Earth.
1: What was that?
2: I went to the Walmart, man.
1: Yes?
2: And I accidentally went in the back door.
1: How did that work out?
2: Well, they stopped me and very gently told me that I needed to go around front and come in.
1: And then what did you do?
2: I said, cool, man. Take me to your greeter.
1: You flew millions of miles just for that.
2: Hey, man, I don't ride them. I just read them.
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5: Looking at some warm weather as we go through this week, and dry weather goes on as well. We're going to get a big sweep of cool fall air by the weekend, though, with windy weather. Could see 70s for highs by the weekend here in southeast Alabama. Nice quiet weather pattern. Mainly clear skies tonight, low 63. Good deal of sunshine Tuesday, high 88. Sunny on Wednesday, low 64, high of 87. Sunshine on Thursday, lows mid-60s, a high of 86. Mainly sunny on Friday, lows in the mid-60s, a high of 87. This is meteorologist Mark Thibodeau for the Weather Channel on 96.9 The Ledge.

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1: So, what's something you've discovered?
2: I think I discovered that my husband had an incurable case of wanderlust after the 12th move in 10 years.
1: What, was he moving because of his job?
2: No, it was always wherever he was, over yonder was better, and there was a very, very good reason why we had to move over there. 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
1: Oh,
2: and I'm
1: well,
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1: great. You don't want to move from there, buddy. 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
2: you
1: down.
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0: Dean Dillon and Hank Cochran wrote The Chair in about 20 minutes. Then Dean pointed out that the last line, "I like you too and to tell you the truth," sounded like Crazy, written by Willie Nelson. Hank said, "Ah, Willie won't mind." George Strait took The Chair to number one in 1985, and Willie didn't mind.
1: That wasn't my chair after all.
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4: Weather. Looking at some warm weather as we go through this week, and dry weather goes on as well. We're going to get a big sweep of cool fall air by the weekend, though, with windy weather. Could see 70s for highs by the weekend here in southeast Alabama. Nice quiet weather pattern. Mainly clear skies tonight, low 63. Good deal of sunshine Tuesday, high 88. Sunny on Wednesday, low 64, high of 87. Sunshine on Thursday, lows mid-60s, a high of 86. Mainly sunny on Friday, lows in the mid-60s, a high of 87. This is meteorologist Mark Thibodeau for the Weather Channel on 96.9.

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1: So, what's something you've discovered?
2: I think I discovered that my husband had an incurable case of wanderlust after the 12th move in 10 years.
1: Well, was he moving because of his job?
2: No, it was always wherever he was, over yonder was better, and there was a very, very good reason why we had to move over there. And the only reason he quit was because he got sick and died.
1: Oh,
2: and I'm
1: well,
2: sure he's in heaven, and I hope he likes it because the options are not
1: great. You don't want to move from there, buddy. You really don't want to move from there.
2: Right.
1: Settle
2: you
1: down.
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0: The group Alabama formed in Fort Payne, Alabama in 1969 with cousins Randy, Teddy, and Jeff. 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
5: Looking at some warm weather as we go through this week, and dry weather goes on as well. We're going to get a big sweep of cool fall air by the weekend, though, with windy weather. Could see 70s for highs by the weekend here in southeast Alabama. Nice quiet weather pattern. Mainly clear skies tonight, low 63. Good deal of sunshine Tuesday, high 88. Sunny on Wednesday, low 64, high of 87. Sunshine on Thursday, lows mid-60s, a high of 86. Mainly sunny on Friday, lows in the mid-60s, a high of 87. This is meteorologist Mark Thibodeau for the Weather Channel on 96.9 The Legend.

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1: So, what's something you've discovered?
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1: What, was he moving because of his job?
2: No, it was always wherever he was, over yonder was better, and there was a very, very good reason why we had to move over there. 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
1: Oh,
2: and I'm sure he's in heaven, and I hope he likes it because the options are not great.
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2: Right.
1: Settle
2: you
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He started playing music at age 5 when his father gave him a mandolin. At age 6, he played that mandolin on stage with Bill Monroe. By 1980, he had amassed 12 number one hits, 8 CMA awards, and 8 ACM awards. Chet Atkins said Ricky Skaggs single-handedly saved country music. 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
1: Weather. Looking at some warm weather as we go through this week, and dry weather goes on as well. We're going to get a big sweep of cool fall air by the weekend, though, with windy weather. Could see 70s for highs by the weekend here in southeast Alabama. Nice quiet weather pattern. Mainly clear skies tonight, low 63. Good deal of sunshine Tuesday, high 88. Sunny on Wednesday, low 64, high of 87. Sunshine on Thursday, lows mid-60s, a high of 86. Mainly sunny on Friday, lows in the mid-60s, a high of 87. This is meteorologist Mark Thibodeau for the Weather Channel on 96.9.

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1: Well, you tell me how she was when you once knew her, how she played her games with many, many men. And you tell me that you don't think I'd be with her if I could just have known her way back then.

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1: So, what's something you've discovered?
2: I think I discovered that my husband had an incurable case of wanderlust after the 12th move in 10 years.
1: What, was he moving because of his job?
2: No, it was always wherever he was, over yonder was better, and there was a very, very good reason why we had to move over there. 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
1: Oh,
2: and I'm sure he's in heaven, and I hope he likes it because the options are not
1: great. You don't want to move from there, buddy. You really don't want to move from there.
2: Right.
1: Settle
2: you
1: down.
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1: Yeah.
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0: Charlie Pride was born in Sledge, Mississippi, and was one of 11 children born to poor sharecroppers. 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
4: Looking at some warm weather as we go through this week, and dry weather goes on as well. We're going to get a big sweep of cool fall air by the weekend, though, with windy weather. Could see 70s for highs by the weekend here in southeast Alabama. Nice quiet weather pattern. Mainly clear skies tonight, low 63. Good deal of sunshine Tuesday, high 88. Sunny on Wednesday, low 64, high of 87. Sunshine on Thursday, lows mid-60s, a high of 86. Mainly sunny on Friday, lows in the mid-60s, a high of 87. This is meteorologist Mark Thibodeau for the Weather Channel on 96.9 The Legend.

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1: So, what's something you've discovered?
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1: What, was he moving because of his job?
2: No, it was always wherever he was, over yonder was better, and there was a very, very good reason why we had to move over there. And the only reason he quit was because he got sick and died.
1: Oh,
2: and I'm
1: well,
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1: right. You don't want to move from there, buddy. 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
2: Right.
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2: you
1: down.
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1: When I first saw you, I saw love. 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

0: Charlie Rich presented the award for CMA Entertainer of the Year in 1975 while visibly intoxicated. 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
3: Weather. Looking at some warm weather as we go through this week, and dry weather goes on as well. We're going to get a big sweep of cool fall air by the weekend, though, with windy weather. Could see 70s for highs by the weekend here in southeast Alabama. Nice quiet weather pattern. Mainly clear skies tonight, low 63. Good deal of sunshine Tuesday, high 88. Sunny on Wednesday, low 64, high of 87. Sunshine on Thursday, lows mid-60s, a high of 86. Mainly sunny on Friday, lows in the mid-60s, a high of 87. This is meteorologist Mark Thibodeau for the Weather Channel on 96.9 The Legend.

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1: I came crawling home last night, like many nights before. I finally made it to my feet as she opened up.

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1: So what's something you've discovered?
2: I think I discovered that my husband had an incurable case of wanderlust after the 12th move in 10 years.
1: Well, was he moving because of his job?
2: No, it was always wherever he was, over yonder was better, and there was a very, very good reason why we had to move over there. And the only reason he quit was because he got sick and died.
1: Oh,
2: and I'm
1: well,
2: sure he's in heaven, and I hope he likes it because the options are not
1: great. You don't want to move from there, buddy. You really don't want to move from there.
2: Right.
1: Settle
2: you
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But tonight your beauty is shining through. And I never took the time to let you know. So before he takes you away, please let me say.

0: 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It's been a long time.
1: Harold Lloyd Jenkins thought his name was not memorable enough. One story says the entertainer was looking at a road map and named himself after Conway, Arkansas and Twitty, Texas. 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
1: Weather. Looking at some warm weather as we go through this week, and dry weather goes on as well. We're going to get a big sweep of cool fall air by the weekend, though, with windy weather. Could see 70s for highs by the weekend here in southeast Alabama. Nice quiet weather pattern. Mainly clear skies tonight, low 63. Good deal of sunshine Tuesday, high 88. Sunny on Wednesday, low 64, high of 87. Sunshine on Thursday, lows mid-60s, a high of 86. Mainly sunny on Friday, lows in the mid-60s, a high of 87. This is meteorologist Mark Thibodeau for the Weather Channel on 96.9 The Legend.

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1: So what's something you've discovered?
2: I think I discovered that my husband had an incurable case of wanderlust after the 12th move in 10 years.
1: What, was he moving because of his job?
2: No, it was always wherever he was, over yonder was better, and there was a very, very good reason why we had to move over there. And the only reason he quit was because he got sick and died.
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2: and I'm
1: well,
2: sure he's in heaven, and I hope he likes it because the options are not
1: right. You don't want to move from there, buddy. You really don't want to move from there.
2: Right.
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2: you
1: down.
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1: Yeah.
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0: Good morning, this is Charlotte Fletcher with Wiregrass Daily News. Dothan Leisure Services is holding a beginner clinic tonight from 5:30 to 7 at the Dothan Pickleball Complex. It's open to ages 15 and older with 16 spots available. 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The entire Westgate Walking Trail is back open following Hurricane Isaias. Dothan Leisure Services says crews have cleared the remaining section while storm cleanup continues. Lottie McKnight, representing Taylor, has been crowned the 2026 Little Miss National Peanut Festival. She was among 49 contestants. Emery Reese Offutt of Newton was named first runner-up. And mark your calendar, Boo Fest returns to downtown Dothan Saturday, October 24th from 10 a.m. to 2. 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
1: Well, good morning. Welcome into the Legend Morning Show. It's Tuesday. Better take a quick peek if you want to see that big jellyfish in the sky. It's the SpaceX launch. You can see it in your eastern sky this morning, but not for very long. It's dissipating as we speak. But if you're somewhere you can see it right now, you might want to catch it. It's kind of cool. It's a Legend Morning Show. That's going to be pretty much our weather highlight of the day. But we'll get you more weather details coming up just a little bit. A lot's going on this morning. We got another vacation we're giving away, Beach Vacay. We're going to give you family four packs of tickets to Haunted Acres. We got round two of Vote for the Goat. We'll catch you up on the voting there. Wiregrass favorites. We'll talk about that as well. It's a Legend Morning Show, and we got a lot to get to this morning. Not even to mention our coffee question today, Florida man, legendary loser, and more.

Well, today is a day to just fall flat on your face. I'll explain why when we catch the calendar. That's coming up in just minutes on The Legend.

0: cool. They call it the jellyfish. It's the effect from the SpaceX launch down in Florida, south of Jacksonville. It doesn't last long. It's about gone now, but happened right about 5:30 this morning. Really made a cool kind of looking jellyfish in the sky. A little bit of it left up there if you're wondering what that was. That's it. All right, we'll check your forecast, see if there's any more jellyfish in the sky coming. We'll do that coming up next. Stick around for that. Welcome in. Let's see what's on the calendar for the 13th day of October. Today is International Day of Failure. Today is a day to just plain fail. You know, whatever you're doing, it's a day to go for it. You know, and just don't fear being a failure today. What is the thing that you fail the most at? Maybe your biggest failure in life. What is it? Legend lines are there if you want to share that. I don't know if it's the greatest failure in my life, but it's certainly the most common one. Algebra 2. I failed that thing 3 times in 3 different schools. I'm really, really sure I don't know algebra. So I made real sure of it. That's why I'm here on the radio and not working for the National Weather Service as a meteorologist. What else is it today? It's National Skeptics Day, a day for everybody who is a skeptic to have your day today. I doubt that'll be fun. I don't know, because I'm skeptical of that. But it's also National Face Your Fears Day, a day to face your fears, which, now that's something we can talk about this morning. What's something you're too old to be afraid of, but you are anyway? Yeah, legend lines are there if you want to share that with us. And also, here's another one. This might be our coffee question. Which is scarier, finding a snake in the house or a spider in the car? Legend lines are open at 800-264-0969 on the National or International Day of Failure.
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0: Tri-State Weather. Well, same old, today sunny with a high near 88, tonight clear, low of 63, tomorrow sunny, high of 87. You know, the weather is kind.

0: It's the Legend Morning Show, and as I mentioned a minute ago, today is National Face Your Fears Day today. Here we are with Halloween coming up on the horizon. So that leads me to this question. What is your greatest fear? What are you afraid of the most? Is it something physical, you know, like spiders or snakes or really close spaces? Are you afraid of heights, something like that? Or is it afraid of something that might happen, you know, afraid of losing all your money or losing your home or something like that? What is your greatest fear? 800-264-0969. Do you have a fear of meeting the ghost of Hank Williams on a dark night like David Allan Coe did?
1: Well, I was thumbing from Montgomery. I had my guitar on my back. When a stranger stopped beside me in an antique Cadillac,

down in the front seat. He turned on the radio, and them sad old songs coming out of them speakers was solid country gold. Then I noticed the stranger was ghost white pale when he asked me for a light.

Let me warn you, it's a long, hard ride. Then he cried just south of Nashville, and he turned that car around. He said, "This is where you get off, boy, 'cause I'm going back to Alabama." As I stepped out of that Cadillac, I said, "Mister, many thanks." He said, "You don't have to call me Mister, Mister. The whole

0: If you're big star bound, let me warn you, it's a long, hard ride. It's a Legend Morning Show. There is David Allan Cole meeting the ghost of Hank Williams on the road. Here we are into the spooky season. Today is Face Your Fears Day. What is your biggest fear that you have? Maybe it's an irrational fear, like a fear of clowns or something. Or, you know, a fear of heights. Or a fear of water. Or a fear of radio DJs. That's not really irrational, though. It's probably well-founded. Legend lines are open, 800-264-0969. It's time to face your fears, everybody. 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Is it snakes? Is it spiders? Is it waking up one morning and find out that we've changed the format of the legend over to pop music? What is your greatest fear? 800-264-0969.
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Taking a Walk with Sawyer Brown on the Legend Morning Show. Boy, it's a great morning to take a walk out there. Beautiful, nice, crisp morning, fall morning, 61 degrees. More details on the weather coming up in just a bit. Right now, here's Exile. Come on, give me just one more chance on the Legend.

0: Exile on the Late Morning Show, 6:46. Like a nice day today, sunny with a high of 88. Tonight clear, low around 63, and then tomorrow's 87 again. Getting into that spooky time of year. Today is National Face Your Fears Day, so I'm asking you to tell me what your greatest fear is. What is your greatest fear? 800-264-0969.
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0: I don't think you have to worry about that. 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

0: 1-800-264-0969. Today is Face Your Fears Day. It's on the calendar. It's a day to face up to your fears and deal with them. But first of all, we got to know what they are. What is your greatest fear? That's what I want to know. What are you so afraid of? Is it something like a snake or a spider or something like that? Or are you afraid of mice? Or is it something that like around you? Like, are you afraid of small, tight spaces or afraid of high spaces? Maybe you're afraid of something completely irrational, like clowns. I don't know. What is your greatest fear? 800-264-0969.
1: Yes, sir. Good morning. Moved from Georgia. Now live here in Andalusia. Love it. And love your show.
0: Well, thank you. That's great. Welcome to the area.
1: Great. It's people have been amazing. Hey, so not bragging. I mean, I'm just kind of my dad was kind of a Clint Eastwood type of guy. And I'm not saying I'm Clint Eastwood, but I'm 6'2", 2 1/4. Not a lot of stuff out there that scares me. Just being real.
0: So nothing, you're not afraid of anything, right?
1: No, oh yes I am, yes sir.
0: Okay.
1: I got three things in life that I am terrified of, as my dad would say. Number one, we don't mess with the IRS. You don't blame me, right?
0: Oh no, I don't blame you at all with that, no.
1: Okay, number two, we do not mess around with electricity. No, no sir. I get home like this. Can you change that doorknob? I go, yes, ma'am. Can you change the light bulb? No.
0: No,
1: call the electrician.
0: But
1: I walk outside and there's a snake. No, no, sir.

0: yes, I understand just fine. Perfectly.
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0: .org/registration. The entire Westgate Walking Trail is back open following Hurricane Isaias. Faith and Leisure Services says crews have cleared the remaining section while storm cleanup continues. Lottie McKnight, representing Taylor, has been crowned the 2026 Little Miss National Peanut Festival. She was among 49 contestants. Emery Reese Offutt of Newton was named first runner-up. And mark your calendar, Boo Fest returns to downtown Dothan Saturday, October 24th from 10 a.m. to 2. The free event includes trick-or-treating, a kids' costume contest, games, food trucks, and more than 60 vendor booths. 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BJ Kelly
1: in the morning. Good morning. Welcome in. If you just joined us, what a beautiful day we got here. We'll check your forecast coming up in minutes. Yes.

0: Show. Good morning. Glad your lines are off and running today. It's National Face Your Fears Day today, and we're going to give you a chance to do just that with tickets to the Haunted Acres coming up later in the show. So you can't face your fears until you know what they are. So that's what I'm asking. What is your greatest fear? Is it something like, I'm afraid of snakes or spiders or something like that? Maybe you're afraid of heights. Maybe you're afraid of closed spaces or something like that. What is your greatest fear? That's what I want to know. 800-264-0969.
1: I'm definitely scared of what I call a nope rope, or snake.
0: Nope rope, huh?
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0: No. That cost me a house one day. 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We're moving. We're out of here.

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Same old, but we love it. Sunshine today, high of about 88. Clear tonight, low of 63. And then tomorrow, more of the same. Sunshine with a high of 87. Looks like cooler air coming in for the weekend, though. By Friday night, we're going to get some real air coming in. But till then, let's enjoy this nice, pleasant day we got. 61 degrees in Dothan.

0: Michael Montgomery on the Legend Morning Show, and I love the way you love me. In case you just tuned in, today is National Face Your Fears Day, so that's what we're asking you to do, face your fears. So what are you afraid of? What is your biggest irrational fear? What are you more afraid of finding in your house? A snake, a mouse, or a flying cockroach? Yeah? 800-264-0969. What is your most irrational fear?
1: There's only one thing I am scared of, my man.
0: What's that?
1: That is my wife. We got three men in my house, and let me tell you, she keeps all of us on track, and you don't tell her no.

0: Montgomery Gentry with their Ode to Footwear and Hillbilly Shoes on the Legend Morning Show. How you doing? BJ here. It's a beautiful morning. Hope you're enjoying it. Did you see that cool thing in the sky? Were you up at like 5:30 this morning? They launched a rocket from down in Florida, right south of Jacksonville. It's a SpaceX rocket. It really caused a really cool effect right about 5:30 this morning. And they call it the jellyfish. Really, really cool. Missed it. Maybe you'll see some photos on social media or something. Anyway, it's a Legend Morning Show. Beautiful day, and it's a great day to stop by and see your friends at Orange Hill Express down in Chipley. You know, today is just a beautiful day, but still, there's stuff you need. You know, it wasn't like last week. We're all panicking trying to get all the necessities we needed. This week, it's just like, well, I didn't have time for breakfast. I need something good to eat. And look at there, the fuel gauge is on E. Well, I need to go by there, too. 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

Lord, she was hotter than a $2 pistol. She was the fastest thing around. Long and lean, every young man's dream. She turned every head in town. She was built

That's Garth and the Dance on the Legend Morning Show. Coming up in just minutes, we're going to be announcing the winner of the beach vacation today. 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

0: There's Willie on Sean Lefty on the Legend Morning Show. That's a great song, that is. You can just visualize all that's going on in that song, can't you? It's the Legend Morning Show, and it's a beautiful day. We're looking at the high, maybe 88 today. A lot of sunshine. More details on your forecast coming up. Stick around. Also, on the other side of the break, we're going to call our winner today of the beach vacation and give them the good news. That's coming up next. Stick around for that. Right now, we got Miranda from Panhandle Lumber with us. Hey, Miranda, how you doing this morning?
1: Hey, BJ, doing good this morning.
0: Oh, isn't it a great day? And they're not panicking that the storms are coming or anything like that?
1: That's right. The power's back. The internet's back. So hopefully we can just get back to a normal day
0: and
1: help everybody repair and recover. So
0: yeah, but we still need stuff, and you got the stuff.
1: That's right. That's right. So if you are, you know, mending fences or, you know, picking up limbs, we'll help you get, you know, if you just need, you know, if you need gloves, if you need a chainsaw, files, you know, oil, we got you covered here. So we plywood, tarps, we still have all that stuff that you need to fix you up. So you can definitely

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1: 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They're on social media. And what's your phone number there?
0: 850-547-9354.
1: It's National Face Your Fears Day. Are you going to share your greatest fear with us?
0: I was going to try. I have to tell you, I walked into the office and I thought you were testing me this morning. there was a mouse staring at my face, and I had to just run out the door. I just couldn't do it. I just could not face my fear, so someone else had to come. I had to call the manly man to come do it. So today was not Face the Fear Day for me. So we'll try again tomorrow.
1: Today was Run Away From Your Fear Screaming Day is what it was for you, wasn't it?
0: Yes. Those little mice, they get me every time. I can't do it.
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2: That's right. Good morning.
1: Good morning.
0: You don't really sound like you're all together up and at 'em this morning.
2: Have you had your coffee yet?
0: Sleepy. Have you had coffee?
1: No.
0: We need to do something to wake her up.
2: You know, I agree. Let's
0: put a little pep in her. How about a free beach vacation?
1: Oh, my God. Are you serious?
0: See, yes. I did the trick right there. All right. Congratulations.
2: We are very serious, and you get to pick the Holiday Inn of your choice, the Holiday Inn in Panama City, or the Holiday Inn Express and Suites on Panama City Beach, or the Holiday Inn Resort in PCB, which BJ and I absolutely love.
0: Yeah, great place. We highly recommend it. Yes, highly recommend. So does that make you feel a little bit better this morning? You feel okay now?
1: Oh, yeah. It's going to be a good day.
0: All right, it's going to be a good day. And everything's going to go well today because you started off with a beach vacation.
2: That's right.
0: All right.
1: Yep.
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1: Good morning, this is Charlotte Fletcher with Wiregrass Daily News. 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The entire Westgate Walking Trail is back open following Hurricane Isaias. Dothan

0: Leisure Services says crews have cleared the remaining section while storm cleanup continues. Lottie McKnight, representing Taylor, has been crowned the 2026 Little Miss National Peanut Festival. She was among 49 contestants. Emery Reese Offutt of Newton was named first runner-up. And mark your calendar, Boo Fest returns to downtown Dothan Saturday, October 24th from 10 a.m. to 2. The free event includes trick-or-treating, a kids' costume contest, games, food trucks, and more than 60 vendor booths. 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
1: 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Today is National Face Your Fears Day, a day to face up to what you're afraid

afraid of and deal with it. So we're trying to find out what your fears are. We're asking you, what is your greatest fear this morning? Maybe it's an irrational fear. Maybe you're afraid of the dark still as a grown-up. Maybe you're afraid of a noise in your house that you don't know what it is. Maybe you're afraid of when that roach decides it's got wings and flies. You know, what is your greatest fear? And by the way, coming up in minutes, we're going to give you a chance to face your fears with a 4-pack of tickets to Haunted Acres. 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Stick around for that. 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
0: 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You're going to Haunted Acres. 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

0: 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So it's National Face Your Fears Day. 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

0: 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Is it the fear of falling, the fear of darkness, maybe? Fear of the dark, fear of tight spaces. 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
6: 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That stands for Make My Retirement Great Again.
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5: And I understand that's a toll-free number.
6: Yeah, man. Get David Ernest on the case, and your retirement will be great again.
5: And you make these hats?
6: I do. Here's a whole pile left from the last administration.
5: And they say CPWABD.
6: Yeah, man. Corn Pop was a bad dude.
5: And as you said, there's a whole pile here.
6: Well, there wasn't much demand.
5: I can dig it.

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Oh, and we all wondered if she would. And it kept running through my mind. This time, he's over her for good.

0: 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It is National Face Your Fears Day, and Halloween coming up soon, too. So we're talking about fears today. What is your greatest fear? 800-264-0969.
1: The wrath of God and the wiles of Satan.
0: Uh-huh. That's the fears you ought to have right there.
1: That's the fears I do have.
0: Those are not irrational fears. Those are the fears that you should have.
1: Well, that's it with me, brother. I ain't scared of nothing else on this earth, but I'm scared of that.
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0: Doug Stone taking us in to the final hour of the Legend Morning Show. BJ here. It is National Face Your Fears Day, so we're asking you to face your fears this morning. What is your greatest fear? Is it something major like the fear of drowning or fear of tight spaces or high spaces or something like that? Maybe it's just a fear of a bug or a mouse or something like that. Or the fear of being alone. Fear of missing out. What is your greatest fear? 800-264-0969.
1: I'm scared to death of electricity. No, I'm an electrical contractor, too.
0: Oh, you're an electrical contractor and you're afraid of it.
1: I'm nervous as a cat room full of rocking chairs when I'm around it.
0: Well, how do you work with it if you're that afraid of it?
1: Tastes pretty good.

0: The day.
1: Loserville, Ohio, a man was arrested after he tried to rob a McDonald's using a fire extinguisher he stole from the dollar store. Yeah, the guy broke into the dollar store, stole a fire extinguisher, then drove through McDonald's drive-thru, demanded $40 in cash, and tried to climb through the window with a fire extinguisher. Well, the people working behind the counter, they wrestled into the ground, took the fire extinguisher away from him, called the cops. You know, I really respect people that work fast food. Their greatest fear is they have to deal with people like that.
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It's the Leisure Morning Show, final hour. Coming up in just minutes, special guest in studio going to tell us about something very important that I know you'll be interested in. That's coming up in just minutes. Right now, here's Radney Foster.

0: spiders. They get me, spiders. And there's some that live in my bathroom, and they're dishpan size.
1: Dishpan size?
0: Well, they're only that size in my head.
1: Oh, okay. Yeah. They may as well be that big, right?
0: They may as well be that big. I feel like I need a shotgun to kill them.
1: Now, let me ask you, what is scarier when you look down and see a spider, or you move your eyes a minute and look back and it's not there anymore?
0: Yeah. 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I can't go to sleep now. I gotta kill that thing.
1: The only thing scarier than seeing a spider is not seeing the spider. You know what I mean?
0: Not see it. Yes. I know that critter's around here. I know it. 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
7: 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Favorite time of day because we get special guests in the studio, and this is super fun because they're friends. So I've got Kayla and Seth Brooks in the studio with me. We are here to talk about Mystics Do Mayhem and the big Halloween bash. So, guys, I mean, I know Seth enough to know that he loves a good party.
8: Yes. Yes, that's fair. I love a good party.
7: And he knows me well enough to know that I do, too.
8: Mm-hmm.
7: So this is so fun. I have gone the past couple of years. I'll be there this year. But, Kayla, why don't you tell us a little bit about it?
9: Yeah, sure. So Mystics Do Mayhem is hosting their second annual Fright Night Halloween party featuring the Velcro Pygmies. This is going to be a 21 and older event.
7: Okay.
9: So tickets can be purchased on Eventbrite.com. You can just search the Mystics Do Mayhem annual Halloween Fright Night event, and it's going to be October 24th at 6:30 at the plant right here in Dothan. We're also going to be having a costume contest.
7: Yay!
9: So we're going to have multiple categories: come as the scariest, funniest, most creative, a couple, group, and best overall. So bring your best costume and do your best.
7: I don't think I dressed up last year, but a lot of people did. Did you dress up?
9: Oh, I did. You got to dress up this year.
7: Okay. All right. Okay.
8: I was Bandit from Bluey last year.
7: Oh, that's right. Okay. Well, I'll have to get it together. I love to you that it's not actually on like the Halloween weekend, so it doesn't interfere with anybody's plans.
9: Exactly. Yeah. People have kids. You know, we don't want to take away from that. So
7: I love it. Okay. Now, this is a fundraiser, right?
8: Yes. It is. It is benefiting two different organizations. The first is the Wiregrass Angel House North Pole Project, which gives a Christmas experience to children who come from families that have been affected by violent crime.
7: Okay.
8: So we can give them a full Christmas experience they may not get to have.
7: Yeah.
8: Especially given the unfortunate circumstances they're in.
7: Absolutely.
8: And then the second, we are asking everyone to please bring toiletries for a toiletry and personal hygiene drive for the House of Ruth, who is here in Dothan. And they do a fantastic job helping survivors and those affected by domestic violence, and the families taking care of them, sheltering them. So we are looking forward to giving back and trying to help both of those organizations.

0: organizations and asking everyone else to come out and have a party, but also let's have some fun helping some people out, you know?
1: Absolutely. Okay, so we have to talk about the band, because people in this town, and I'm going to be honest with you, I've never understood why everybody loves them so much, but they do. They've got this whole cult following in their spandex. Tell us about the band.
0: It's the Velcro Pygmies. if you've been to any college parties in the past 20 plus years in the Southeast, you know who the Velcro Pygmies are. And look, they're I think why they've maintained the following they have is just, look, even they've been doing it that long, they put on a fun show.
1: They're
0: performers, they're entertainers, they do a fantastic job for that, and I know that
1: they're really good. I mean, they are, if you like 80s music, I'm just not a big 80s music fan, but if you like 80s, I mean, they are right up your alley. They got the hair, they got the spandex,
2: they've got it all too.
0: Exactly. But I think it also kind of fits too, being that, you know, it's a 21 over event, that you kind of, you'll get people who know who they are and they come around. Plus, they also love my experience before been to events that they played at. They also enjoy doing these benefit type of shows and helping to raise money for nonprofits and local charities. So,
1: well, that's awesome too. Okay, so give us the details one more time. Also, can we find them online anywhere?
2: Yes, you can purchase tickets online at eventbrite.com. Again, it is October 24th, starting at 6 p.m. at the plant right here in Dothan.
1: Perfect. And then Mystics Do Mayhem, I'm sure you guys have it on your Facebook page and stuff like that, right?
2: Yes, absolutely. You can find us on Facebook.
0: There's Instagram. We have Instagram as well, and we've created a Facebook event also.
1: Perfect.
0: This is an open to the public event. I know we've had several people ask me, and this is Mardi Gras Cruise. It's open to the public. Absolutely. If you've got the $35 for the ticket and you're over 21 and you would like to come hang out and party with us, come on. We would love to have you.
1: See you there. Thanks, guys, for coming in.
2: Thank you.

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1: My biggest fear is dying and going to hell.
0: That should be everybody's biggest fear, shouldn't it?
1: It should be, but it really is.
0: But there's so many people out there that apparently the way they're acting, they're not afraid of that at all.
1: Oh, I know. That's because they don't have too much good sense.

0: Well, that's got to wrap up the Legend Morning Show today. I've had a blast. I hope you have too. Hang out with the Legends all day today. Come on back tomorrow. Let's do it again. Be ready to win that beach vacation tomorrow morning. We got more Haunted Acres tickets to give you tomorrow morning as well. Don't forget to vote for the GOAT now. We're in round two of that. You don't want to miss out on that as well. That's on the Legend app or the website. Till we talk again, stay cool, stay tuned, stay safe, and stay healthy.
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2: 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Rent Marcus spent years on Alabama's health committee in Montgomery and has nothing to show for it, while families here stay boxed in and priced out. 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
5: Tri-State weather. The warm temperatures are going to continue to stay with us here through the end of the week, and then a cold front comes through the area Friday night and ushers in cooler temperatures just in time for the weekend. Sunshine here today, high today 87, 62 tonight, clear, areas of fog expected overnight, 87 tomorrow with sunshine, Thursday, sunny skies, a high 86, and Friday sunshine, temperatures in the mid-80s. Richard DeWebbing of the Weather Channel for 96.9 The Legend.

0: of the year a combined 10 times, and he influenced artists in and out of country music like Eric Clapton, Pete Townsend, Johnny Cash, Josh Turner, Charlie Pride, Waylon Jennings, Alan Jackson, and others. 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
1: 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Locked out of Medicaid as rural hospitals shut down. Rhett Marcus spent years on Alabama's health committee in Montgomery and has nothing to show for it, while families here stay boxed in and priced out. 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
6: The warm temperatures are going to continue to stay with us here through the end of the week, and then a cold front comes through the area Friday night and ushers in cooler temperatures just in time for the weekend. Sunshine here today, high today 87, 62 tonight, clear, areas of fog expected overnight, 87 tomorrow with sunshine, Thursday, sunny skies, a high 86, and Friday sunshine, temperatures in the mid-80s. Richard DeWebbing of the Weather Channel for 96.9 The Legend.

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0: Williams Jr. fell 500 feet off a mountain in Montana and landed face first onto a boulder. 2 years later, he released his best work ever. 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

0: rent, the light bill, all going up. Here in South Alabama, families are feeling the squeeze. Healthcare? Alabama is one of 10 states that's still keeping low-income families from getting affordable healthcare, leaving 100,000 families unable to afford private insurance, locked out of Medicaid as rural hospitals shut down. Red Marcus spent years on Alabama's health committee in Montgomery and has nothing to show for it, while families here stay boxed in and priced out. Shamari Figures is on it. He introduced legislation to help Alabama spread access to affordable health care. 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In Congress, Shamari Figures fought to lower the cost of health care and housing, take on price-gouging utility companies, and bring more good-paying jobs home so our families can finally breathe. 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
9: The warm temperatures are going to continue to stay with us here through the end of the week, and then a cold front comes through the area Friday night and ushers in cooler temperatures just in time for the weekend. Sunshine here today, high today 87, 62 tonight, clear, areas of fog expected overnight, 87 tomorrow with sunshine, Thursday, sunny skies, a high 86, and Friday sunshine, temperatures in the mid-80s. Richard DeWetting of the Weather Channel for 96.9 The Legend.

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0: There's only one thing I am scared of, my man.
1: What's that?
0: That is my wife.
2: I walked into the office and I thought you were testing me this morning because there was a mouse staring at my face, and I had to just run out the door. I just couldn't do it. I just could not face my fear, so someone else had to come. I had to call the manly man to come do it. We'll try again tomorrow.
0: I got three things in life that I am terrified of. Number one, we don't mess with the IRS. Okay. Number two, we do not mess around with electricity. No, sir. I get home like this. Can you change that doorknob? I go, yes, ma'am. Can you change the light bulb? No. Call electrician. I walk outside and there's a snake. No. No, sir.
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11: The warm temperatures are going to continue to stay with us here through the end of the week, and then a cold front comes through the area Friday night and ushers in cooler temperatures just in time for the weekend. Sunshine here today, high today 87, 62 tonight, clear, areas of fog expected overnight, 87 tomorrow with sunshine, Thursday, sunny skies, a high 86, and Friday sunshine, temperatures in the mid-80s. Richard DeWedding of the Weather Channel for 96.9 The Legend.

0: Keith Whitley once drove his car off a 120-foot cliff into a frozen lake in his home state of Kentucky. He escaped with only a broken collarbone. 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

0: my wife.
1: I walked into the office and I thought you were testing me this morning because there was a mouse staring in my face and I had to just run out the door. I just couldn't do it. I just could not face my fear, so someone else had to come. I had to call the manly man to come do it. We'll try again tomorrow.
2: I got three things in life that I am terrified of. Number one, we don't mess with the IRS. Okay. Number two, we do not mess around with electricity. No, sir. I get home like this. Can you change that doorknob? I go, yes, ma'am. Can you change the light bulb? No. Call an electrician. I walk outside and there's a snake. No. No, sir.
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7: The warm temperatures are going to continue to stay with us here through the end of the week, and then a cold front comes through the area Friday night and ushers in cooler temperatures just in time for the weekend. Sunshine here today, high today 87, 62 tonight, clear. Areas of fog expected overnight, 87 tomorrow with sunshine. Thursday, sunny skies, a high 86, and Friday sunshine, temperatures in the mid-80s. Richard DeWetting of the Weather Channel for 96.9 The Legend.

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2: 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I just could not face my fear, so someone else had to come. I had to call the manly man to come do it. We'll try again tomorrow.
3: I got three things in life that I am terrified of. 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Okay. 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No, sir. I get home like this. Can you change that doorknob? I go, yes, ma'am. Can you change the light bulb? No. Call the electrician. I walk outside and there's a snake. No. No, sir.
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3: The warm temperatures are going to continue to stay with us here through the end of the week, and then a cold front comes through the area Friday night and ushers in cooler temperatures just in time for the weekend. Sunshine here today, high today 87, 62 tonight, clear, areas of fog expected overnight, 87 tomorrow with sunshine, Thursday, sunny skies, a high 86, and Friday sunshine, temperatures in the mid-80s. Richard DeWebbing of the Weather Channel for 96.9 The Legend.

0: John David Anderson was born in Apopka, Florida. In 1972, he worked as a roofer at the Ryman Auditorium. 10 years later, he wrote the hit Swingin' with his friend Lionel Delmore. The single became the biggest selling record in the history of Warner Brothers Records.
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0: one thing I am scared of, my man.
1: What's that?
0: That is my wife.
2: I walked into the office and I thought you were testing me this morning because there was a mouse staring at my face, and I had to just run out the door. I just couldn't do it. I just could not face my fear, so someone else had to come. I had to call the manly man to come do it. We'll try again tomorrow.
3: I got three things in life that I am terrified of. Number one, we don't mess with the IRS. Okay. Number two, we do not mess around with electricity. No, sir. I get home like this. Can you change that doorknob? I go, yes, ma'am. Can you change the light bulb? No. Call electrician. I walk outside and there's a snake. No. No, sir.
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10: The warm temperatures are going to continue to stay with us here through the end of the week, and then a cold front comes through the area Friday night and ushers in cooler temperatures just in time for the weekend. Sunshine here today, high today 87, 62 tonight, clear, areas of fog expected overnight, 87 tomorrow with sunshine, Thursday, sunny skies, a high 86, and Friday sunshine, temperatures in the mid-80s. Richard DeWedding of the Weather Channel for 96.9 The Legend.

0: The late legendary Roger Miller was quite the jokester. One night, Roger walked up behind Ronnie Millsap, put his hands over Ronnie's ears, and said, "Guess who?" The whole room enjoyed a good laugh, including Ronnie. 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

0: There's only one thing I am scared of, my man.
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2: 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I just could not face my fear, so someone else had to come. I had to call the manly man to come do it. We'll try again tomorrow.
3: I got three things in life that I am terrified of. Number one, we don't mess with the IRS. Okay. Number two, we do not mess around with electricity. No, sir. I get home like this. Can you change that doorknob? I go, yes, ma'am. Can you change the light bulb? No. Call an electrician. I walk outside and there's a snake. No, sir.
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9: Nice weather ahead the rest of the week. It's going to be quite warm and then a transition to some real fall weather this weekend with highs in the 70s and some breezy winds on Saturday and Sunday. Meantime, it's warm. Clear skies around tonight, low 64 across southeast Alabama. Lots of sunshine ahead Wednesday, your high close to 90. Clear Wednesday night, low 65. And a sunny Thursday with a high of 87. Friday, looking at mostly sunny weather. Lows in the mid-60s, highs in the mid-80s. And a real fall weekend. Sunshine a lot cooler Saturday, Sunday. Windy too. Highs in the low to mid-70s and lows in the mid-50s. This is meteorologist Mark Thibodeau for the Weather Channel on 96.9

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1: What's that?
0: That is my wife.
2: I walked into the office and I thought you were testing me this morning because there was a mouse staring at my face, and I had to just run out the door. I just couldn't do it. I just could not face my fear, so someone else had to come. I had to call the manly man to come do it. We'll try again tomorrow.
0: I got three things in life that I am terrified of. Number one, we don't mess with the IRS. Okay. Number two, we do not mess around with electricity. No, sir. I get home like this. Can you change that doorknob? I go, yes, ma'am. Can you change the light bulb? No. Call an electrician. I walk outside and there's a snake. No. No, sir.
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0: Rent, the light bill, all going up. Here in South Alabama, families are feeling the squeeze. Healthcare? Alabama is one of 10 states that's still keeping low-income families from getting affordable healthcare, leaving 100,000 families unable to afford private insurance, locked out of Medicaid as rural hospitals shut down. Rhett Marcus spent years on Alabama's Health Committee in Montgomery and has nothing to show for it, while families here stay boxed in and priced out. Shamari Figures is on it. He introduced legislation to help Alabama spread access to affordable health care. He's fighting to lower cost and make food more affordable. In Congress, Shamari Figures fought to lower the cost of health care and housing, take on price-gouging utility companies, and bring more good-paying jobs home so our families can finally breathe. Shamari Figures, fighting for South Alabama.
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3: And I understand those last four digits spell out the word safe.
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2: Yes?
3: And I accidentally went in the back door.
2: How did that work out?
3: Well, they stopped me and very gently told me that I needed to go around front and come in.
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3: I said, cool, man. 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
2: You flew millions of miles just for that.
3: Hey, man, I don't ride them. 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
5: Weather. Nice weather ahead the rest of the week. It's going to be quite warm, and then a transition to some real fall weather this weekend with highs in the 70s and some breezy winds on Saturday and Sunday. Meantime, it's warm. Clear skies around tonight, low 64 across southeast Alabama. Lots of sunshine ahead Wednesday, your high close to 90. Clear Wednesday night, low 65, and a sunny Thursday with a high of 87. Friday, looking at mostly sunny weather, lows in the mid-60s, highs in the mid-80s, and a real fall weekend. Sunshine a lot cooler Saturday, Sunday, windy too. Highs in the low to mid-70s and lows in the mid-50s. This is meteorologist Mark Thibodeau for the Weather Channel on 96.9.

0: Brenda Lee said George Jones didn't sing country songs. He was country songs. They called him the Possum, but George had another nickname, No Show. No Show Jones stemmed from years of alcoholism that compromised his health and led him to miss many performances. But when George married Miss Nancy, all that changed. And we still miss and love the Possum. More great country legends are coming up on 96.9 The Legend.
1: 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Rhett Marcus spent years on Alabama's Health Committee in Montgomery and has nothing to show for it, while families here stay boxed in and priced out. 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

0: mouth staring at his face, and I had to just run out the door. I just couldn't do it. I just could not face my fear, so someone else had to come. I had to call the manly man to come do it. We'll try again tomorrow.
1: I got three things in life that I am terrified of. Number one, we don't mess with the IRS. Okay. Number two, we do not mess around with electricity. No, sir. I get home like this. Can you change that doorknob? I go, yes, ma'am. Can you change the light bulb? No. Call electrician. I walk outside and there's a snake. No. No, sir.
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